Hello, hello, this is Greek Music Express brought to you by the Voice of Greece. Our imaginary train is driven by our sound engineer Stelios Efedakis and by myself, Heracles Kanamou. Some weeks ago, we explored the multiple ways in which tradition has inspired a younger generation of artists active in rock and beyond. And today, we revisit this theme with some more beloved bands and tunes of ours. Welcome aboard Greek Music Express, Artist Nation, Neo-Traditional Hybridity.

as Eric Hobsbawm and Terence Ranger note, the term invented tradition is used in a broad but not imprecise sense. It includes both traditions actually invented, constructed and formally instituted, and those emerging in a less easily traceable manner within a brief and datable period, a matter of a few years perhaps, and establishing themselves with great rapidity. The Royal Christmas Broadcast in Britain, instituted in 1932, is an example of the first. The appearance and development of the practices associated with the cup final in British Association football of the second. It is evident that not all of them are equally permanent, but it is their appearance and establishment, rather than their chances of survival, which are our primary concern. We started this journey with Martha Mavroidi and Husseini Karsilama. Next, Picaro Daphne by Babakoro.

Gideki Band is a musical ensemble that began playing and experimenting with Greek traditional music in 2015. They performed from 2015 to 2019 at festivals and venues in Thessaloniki before moving to Athens and taking their final form. This move likely allowed the band to expand its audience and gain broader recognition. A fundamental element to the band is the inclination for improvisation, which arises from the different musical influences of its members. Each live performance serves as an opportunity for experimentation with traditional musical forms and rhythms, as well as for establishing a dynamic relationship with the audience, creating the conditions for a contemporary urban celebration. Thus, the sound that emerges is constantly shaped and evolving while maintaining the identity and sounds of traditional instruments.

Tax Banks started playing music from 2008 when George Stavridis and Vaitsis Harakopidis met each other after they played in gigs such as weddings, traditional festivals and customs, many music festivals, even in protests on the road. Living on the era of actually no genre and influenced by many styles of music, with the Greek underground punk scene to be the key to their relationship back then, they continued to adopt several elements on their music. In the autumn of 2015, they met Panos Guinis during a jamming concert where he joined the band. After they played together in many gigs around Greece, they decided to record their first live demo album called Pankopani Hero Psychedelia. Punk mixed with Thracian party music and psychedelic music.

Banda and Topika has come from Thessaloniki. That is where they're based. That is where they met and formed the band. They're all from northern Greece, hence the name Entopika, with experience in other groups and other types of music. But what they all play together is a combination of traditional and modern Balkan music with clarinet, saxophone, accordion and tambourine. Their live performance is an experience, which is why they were so well received from the very beginning. The sounds of Macedonia, Thrace, Epirus and the entire Balkan Peninsula create a fascinating blend of dance rhythms, sometimes ecstatic, with songs from each region, but also their own compositions that stir up excitement wherever they play.

the Greek folk band Dharnakis began in 2002 as a traditional folk band. Through a number of lineup and style changes, the group evolved into a Balkan folk ensemble, melding the traditional and modern with folk, punk, rock and gypsy sounds. The group released their first studio album, Virgo, in 2005. In subsequent releases, they incorporated more progressive influences and aspects. 12 members, 20 instruments, 53 strings, 3 horns, 6 singing throats, 1 gypsy queen, 1 console and a rented van. With this lineup, and before recording their first CD, Dharnakis toured excessively throughout northern Greece and many other great places. Dharnakis think of their music as a power Greek-speaking ethnic, or as a Balkan post-gypsy punk. Ultimate goal of the band is the destruction of modern Greek music and the evolution of Balkan punk into

region, Dernakis, a tribe of Seres, northern Greece, with great tradition in singing and dancing, or a tropical parrot found in Djibouti, or Kama Sutra position that helps you become Tantra, as mentioned humorously on A38.hu.

Some years ago, villagers of Ioannina City caused a sensation with their original idea of mixing up stoner rock and some psychedelic influences with the traditional music of Greece's Epirus. Since then, it seems that Early's bags of wings have been opened and any taboos are left behind, making heavy sound and the country's traditional music a thing that waited to be discovered, as it seems. Now, the name of our next band, Balothizer, and the title of their album as well, Cretan Music from Hell, say it all about what to expect. With that in mind, you will find the entire package pretty arousing and imaginative. So, Balothizer is a power trio that consists of Pavlos Mavromadakis, Nikos Yarkas, and Stephen J. Payne. The three of them met at North London and decided to join forces in order to unite their music and cultural backgrounds. Great Britain was the perfect place to do this, as it has always been.

A review from theprogmind.com reads as follows. Villagers of Ioannina City, VIC, hails from Greece. It was interesting to me to discover that fact, since my mind automatically connected them to Mother of Millions, also from Greece. The band lineup includes only first names, as far as I can find. Alex, guitar, vox, Akis, bass, Aris, drums, Konstadis, clarinet, winds, and Kostas, bagpipe. You will notice, I'm sure, that this band has some instruments you wouldn't normally find in a rock band. Rest assured, VIC provides enthralling, expansive, progressive heavy rock, but that sound is heavily produced through more than just guitars. You will hear a hefty portion of clarinet and bagpipe, and with some songs being completely led by bagpipe melodies. It's a completely different sort of sound than many of us are used to hearing, but the overall results are not that far from what I know the progressive community appreciates. Naturally, the band features a significant folk sound as well.

Back to Hobsbawm, invented tradition is taken to mean a set of practices normally governed by overtly or tacitly accepted rules and of a ritual or symbolic nature which seek to inculcate certain values and norms of behavior by repetition, which automatically implies continuity with the past. In fact, where possible, they normally attempt to establish continuity with a suitable historic past. The historic past into which the new tradition is inserted need not be lengthy, stretching back into the assumed mists of time. Revolutions and progressive movements, which break with the past by definition, have their own relevant past, though it may be cut off at a certain date, such as 1789. However, insofar as there is such reference to a historic past, the peculiarity of invented traditions is that the continuity with it is largely fictitious. In short, they are responses to novel situations which take the form of reference to old situations or which establish their own past by quasi-obligatory repetition. It is the contrast between the constant change and innovation of the modern world and the attempt to structure at least some parts of social life within it as unchanging that makes the invention of tradition so interesting for historians of the past two centuries.

Tradition, in this sense, must be distinguished clearly from custom, which dominates so-called traditional societies. The object and characteristic of traditions, including invented ones, is invariance. The past, real or invented, to which they refer imposes fixed, normally formalized practices such as repetition. Custom, in traditional societies, has the double function of motor and flywheel. It does not preclude innovation and change up to a point, though evidently the requirement that it must appear compatible or even identical with precedent imposes substantial limitations on it. What it does is to give any desired change the sanction of precedent, social continuity, and natural law as expressed in history. Students of peasant movements know that the village's claim to some common land or right by custom from time immemorial often expresses not a historical fact, but the balance of forces in the constant struggle of village against lords or against other villages. Custom is what judges do. Tradition is the wig, robe, and other formal paraphernalia and ritualized practices surrounding their substantial action. The decline of custom inevitably changes the tradition with which it is habitually intertwined.

With this uplifting tune by Xefragoa Belly Band, I'm afraid that today's tribute to the hybrid incorporation of tradition into contemporary alternative music has come to an end. Today we enjoyed the work of pioneering artists such as Contrabando, Banda Entopica, Darnakis and Thraxpunk's bands. Now it's the time to tell you goodbye with Vaso Alayani and The Dance of the Earth. From our sound engineer, Stelios Efedakis, and from myself, Heracles Kanamou, peace and love, and keep living in the miracle of Greek music.

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2: Good afternoon from Athens. I'm Maria Karapanagioti, bringing to you the latest news. The Government Council for National Security convened on Monday at 11 a.m. at Maximus Mansion, chaired by Prime Minister Kyriakos Mitsotakis. In a move that, according to Greece's Ministry of Environment and Energy, underscores the leading role Greece is playing under the leadership of Prime Minister Kyriakos Mitsotakis in the emerging geopolitical energy architecture, U.S. President Donald Trump proceeded with a notable public endorsement. Government spokesperson Pavlos Marinakis highlighted Eurostat and Elstat figures indicating the start of a reversal of the brain drain in Greece, speaking during the regular press briefing on Monday. He also outlined the main items discussed during a meeting of the Government Council on National Security held on Monday morning. More frequent services, more passengers, and increased inspections were recorded during the first 4 months of 2026 on the Athens public transport network, according to a report by the Transport for Athens OASA Group. The data reflect a substantial shift in the image of public transport as a long-standing trend of declining transport services has been reversed for the first time. Economy and social policy, foreign policy and defense, as well as institutional restart, are the three pillars of the New Democracy Program for 2030, Deputy Prime Minister Kostis Hadzidakis said in an interview with Sky Radio. Environment and Energy Minister Stavros Papastavrou highlighted Greece's upgraded role in the global energy architecture, among other points, in an interview with ERT News. Main opposition PASOK, Movement for Change, leader Nikos Androulakis, in a post on Facebook on Monday, presented his party's positions and proposals regarding private debt. Private debt is not an accounting figure, it's a social wound, he stressed. Infrastructure and Transport Minister Christos Dimas said that the city of Thessaloniki and more broadly Greece can play a catalytic and geostrategic role during a period of turbulence in the international environment, since, due to its location, it has the potential to serve as a connecting link for the international networks being planned, such as the India-Middle East-Europe Economic Corridor. Tourism Minister Olga Kefalogiannis presented the targeted initiatives taken by the Tourism Ministry to boost a strong competitive advantage of Greek tourism, its human capital, and to support people working in the sector. G7 finance ministers gathering in Paris on Monday will try to find common ground on tackling global economic tensions and coordinating critical raw material supplies, even as geopolitical differences threaten to test the group's cohesion. The organizers of a flotilla of aid vessels bound for Gaza said that Israeli forces had intercepted 10 of their boats and that contact had been lost with a total of 23 vessels in the eastern Mediterranean. And the weather? Generally fair weather is forecast on Monday, with brief spells of rain at higher mainland elevations in the afternoon. Northerly winds registering 3 to 5 on the Beaufort scale. In Attica, fair with scattered clouds midday. Variable winds 2 to 4 Beaufort. Temperatures from 14 to 26 degrees Celsius. In Thessaloniki, the same, with variable winds of 3 to 4 Beaufort. Temperatures from 14 to 26 degrees Celsius.
3: And that's all from us for now from the Voice of Greece, together with the Athens News Agency. But there will be a new edition of ERT's Voice of Greece news later.
2: 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Thank you for joining us. Goodbye for now.
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1: Hello from Athens. 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
2: Good afternoon from Athens. I'm Maria Karapanagioti, bringing to you the latest news. The Government Council for National Security convened on Monday at 11 a.m. at Maximus Mansion, chaired by Prime Minister Kyriakos Mitsotakis. In a move that, according to Greece's Ministry of Environment and Energy, underscores the leading role Greece is playing under the leadership of Prime Minister Kyriakos Mitsotakis in the emerging geopolitical energy architecture, U.S. President Donald Trump proceeded with a notable public endorsement. Government spokesperson Pavlos Marinakis highlighted Eurostat and Elstat figures indicating the start of a reversal of the brain drain in Greece, speaking during the regular press briefing on Monday. He also outlined the main items discussed during a meeting of the Government Council on National Security held on Monday morning. More frequent services, more passengers, and increased inspections were recorded during the first 4 months of 2026 on the Athens public transport network, according to a report by the Transport for Athens OASA Group. The data reflect a substantial shift in the image of public transport, as a long-standing trend of declining transport services has been reversed for the first time. Economy and social policy, foreign policy and defense, as well as institutional restart are the three pillars of the New Democracy Program for 2030, Deputy Prime Minister Kostis Hadzidakis said in an interview with Sky Radio. Environment and Energy Minister Stavros Papastavrou highlighted Greece's upgraded role in the global energy architecture, among other points, in an interview with ERT News. Main opposition PASOK Movement for Change leader Nikos Androulakis, in a post on Facebook on Monday, presented his party's positions and proposals regarding private debt. As he stressed, private debt is not an accounting figure, it's a social wound. Infrastructure and Transport Minister Christos Dimas said that the city of Thessaloniki and more broadly Greece can play a catalytic and geostrategic role during a period of turbulence in the international environment, since, due to its location, it has the potential to serve as a connecting link for the international networks being planned, such as the India-Middle East-Europe Economic Corridor. Tourism Minister Olga Kefalogiannis presented the targeted initiatives taken by the Tourism Ministry to boost a strong competitive advantage of Greek tourism, its human capital, and to support people working in the sector. G7 finance ministers gathered in Paris on Monday will try to find common ground on tackling global economic tensions and coordinating critical raw material supplies, even as geopolitical differences threaten to test the group's cohesion. Fatih Birol, head of the International Energy Agency, said on Monday that commercial oil inventories were depleting rapidly, with only a few weeks' worth left due to the Iran war and the closure of the Strait of Hormuz to shipping. British Prime Minister Keir Starmer, who is under intense pressure to quit from within his Labour Party after a set of poor local election results, said on Monday he remained focused on doing his job. The organizers of a flotilla of aid vessels bound for Gaza said that Israeli forces had intercepted 10 of their boats and that contact had been lost with a total of 23 vessels in the eastern Mediterranean. And the weather? Generally fair weather is forecast on Monday, with brief spells of rain at higher mainland elevations in the afternoon. Northerly winds registering 3 to 5 on the Beaufort scale. In Attica, fair with scattered clouds midday. Variable winds 2 to 4 Beaufort. Temperatures from 14 to 26 degrees Celsius. In Thessaloniki the same, with variable winds of 3 to 4 Beaufort. Temperatures from 14 to 26 degrees Celsius.
1: And that's all from us for now from the Voice of Greece, together with the Athens News Agency. But there will be a new edition of Ertz Voice of Greece News later.
2: 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Thank you for joining us. Goodbye for now.
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